anytime or anywhere. If you're ready to rock out, just say so. Alexa, launch 98 Rocks. You'll never be denied the home of rock and

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0: 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Ooh, yeah. Ooh, yeah. And the home of September. 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

anytime or anywhere. 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
0: 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Everything should be so simple, right?

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Ooh, yeah. Ooh, yeah. And the home of September. It's our annual excuse to crank out even more rock from one of the greatest bands of all time, Led Zeppelin. From the home of rock and roll, from the Roughneck Harley-Davidson of Longview Studio, this is 98 Rocks.

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11: 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The

woke last night to the sound of thunder. How far off, I sat and wondered. 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

0: 98 Rocks, the home of rock and roll. Good morning. I guess my voice is past the point of no return. It worked a little earlier this morning. I thought I might come in and give it a shot, but not going to happen. I'll be here behind the scenes. It's 20 after and 78 degrees. Enjoy the day and got a 30% chance of rain today. Keep your fingers crossed.
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0: boy. 98 Rocks. It's a home of rock and roll. And in very weak voice this morning, it's Cookster. With another big long morning music marathon on the way, we are almost there, halfway to a nice 3-day weekend. And my voice is going to appreciate that. 30% chance of showers today. High about 94, and it's 75 now. Good morning.
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0: 98 Rocks, the home of rock and roll. And the home of September. It's our annual excuse to crank out even more rock from one of the greatest bands of all time, Led Zeppelin. Dancing days are here again. Come here, can't just break down. From the home of rock and roll.
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0: 28 Rocks, home of rock and roll. You're running pretty slow on Traffic Street westbound. I-20 westbound near traffic and over Red River. Otherwise, no delays on the traffic scene this morning. We appreciate All About Trees for your traffic and weather updates. Weather today, 30% chance of rain and hot and humid. High 96, though, a little bit better. And a breeze from the southeast. So at least the warm air is moving around. We'll get you moving next with a long morning music marathon. Kick it off with some Zeppelin for September, which is brought to you this year by our friends at the Boat Shop.
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anytime or anywhere. 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

0: 98 Rocks, the home of rock and roll. The Doors, Roadhouse Blues, it's Gonzo, and no blues today. 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I know you want to go, and I'm here to help. 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You'll be getting a healthy dose of Edison's medicine Sunday night. 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Caller number 9 scores a pair of tickets to Tesla Sunday night from Horseshoe Casino in 98 Rocks.
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1: Yeah, am I caller number 9?
0: You would be caller number 9. Who's this?
1: This is Tommy Thompson.
0: Tommy, what are you up to today? Anything exciting?
1: Oh, no. I want to go to Tesla.
0: Well, guess what? You're going to Tesla Sunday night. Congratulations.
1: Cool, man.
0: Congratulations.
1: Cool.
0: You just won something at the casino without the IRS beating down your door.
1: Oh, really? That's cool, man. Thank you.
0: So, Tommy, who hooked you up with Tesla?
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1: Anywhere. Yeah.
2: Just say so. Alexa, launch 98 Rocks. You'll never be denied the home of rock and roll.

anytime or anywhere. If you're ready to rock out, just say so. Alexa, launch 98 Rocks. You'll never be denied the home of rock and roll.

0: 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It's the Cars You Might Think. Gonzo here. And you might think that your first date was bad. I mean, the first date. The first date ever. Awkward conversation, sweaty palms, maybe dinner and a movie. But probably didn't involve a dude riding in the trunk, right? Well, this 18-year-old woman on TikTok says she'd never been on a date because how she was raised. So she gets on Bumble, matches with a guy, and he takes her to Cheesecake Factory. Not bad, huh? Except her date shows up with four friends. Four! And one of them apparently rode to the restaurant in the trunk. And because this was her first ever date, she apparently didn't realize this is not how these are supposed to go. But then after dinner, he asked her to split the bill. And it gets better, or should I say worse. He takes her to meet his mother on the first date. Buddy, we're moving pretty quickly, considering someone was luggage 45 minutes ago. But then they go walking on a trail, and he hands her a knife. Okay, at this point, Cheesecake Factory has somehow turned into the opening scene of a true crime documentary. Then she decides, finally, I'm getting the hell out of here. She spent $50 on an Uber home, probably the best $50 she ever spent. She says the whole experience rattled her so badly it took her about 2 years before she felt comfortable around men again. But thankfully now she's in a happy relationship and she can laugh about it. And TikTok is laughing with her. That story has racked up more than 2.3 million views. I mean, look, we've all had bad dates, right? And with that in mind, ladies, here's today's dating safety tip. If your Bumble date arrives with four friends and one of them climbs out of the trunk, you don't need to see where the evening goes. We know where it's going, straight to a six-part Netflix documentary.
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0: home of rock and roll, Van Halen with Jump. I would be Gonzo, and now would be a good time to stop scrolling on Instagram and jump on your phone to actually make a phone call. I say that because Tesla is coming to the Horseshoe River Dome Sunday night. I just happen to have a pair of tickets. You want them? Of course you do. And you will have them if and only if you're caller number 9 at 320-9898, 320-9898. Caller 9, going to the River Dome Sunday night, courtesy of the Horseshoe Casino and 98 Rocks.
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0: 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Who's this?
1: This is Phil. How are you doing?
0: I'm doing great. How are you today?
1: I'm doing good. I got some chicken breast on the grill.
0: Do you feel like partying like it's 1989?
1: You bet, bro.
0: Well, you're going to, because you are going to Tesla Sunday night. But don't go too hard, okay? It's one thing to party like it's 1989, but waking up feeling like you were born in 1949 is something completely different, right?
1: I hear you, brother. I hear you.
0: So, who made you a Tesla winner today?
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0: 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No Cat Scratch Fever here, maybe just a little heat stroke. Yeah, Louisiana summer, it's finally produced the world's most terrifying envelope, the electric bill. You know what I'm talking about. You open it like it's a medical diagnosis. Okay, everybody sit down. We've got the results. Oh my God, it's $487. And somebody's grandma starts crying. Well, some good news for you. 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It's not automatically applied because, you know, they don't just look at your account and say, "Dear God, somebody help this poor bastard." You have to call. So if you're eligible, and that summer bill has you considering selling a kidney, give SWEPCO a call, because summer may finally be winding down. 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

anytime or anywhere. 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

0: 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It's Gonzo, your low-budget relationship counselor, and I say that because I get an email from a listener here. Our guy's been dating his girlfriend for a few months. Everything's great. But then he catches her writing an actual letter. Very suspicious. Because, you know, nobody writes letters anymore unless somebody is, one, getting married, two, joining the military, or three, incarcerated. Ding, ding, ding, we have a winner. Yeah, it seems his girlfriend's been writing a guy in jail once a month for a year. They used to work together. He got into some trouble. She felt bad for him, and she's been trying to be a friend. And to her credit, she didn't hide it. She showed him the letter. Nothing romantic in there. But our guy is wondering, what does jail guy think this is? Because she's thinking, hope you're doing okay. He's thinking, 6 more months and it's go time, baby. And the boyfriend's real concern is what happens when this dude does get out? Because, well, right now we know where he is. It's an excellent tracking system. But then suddenly, one Saturday morning, you're looking through the blinds and you're wondering, why is there a 2004 Altima running in our driveway? Okay, now, I wouldn't tell her she has to stop writing him, and I wouldn't demand to read every letter, but reverse the roles. What would the girlfriend say if he was writing some woman in prison every month? Relax, honey. Melissa and I used to work together. Melissa! Yeah, she's doing 7 years. And you bought stamps? I can hear it now. No. So, buddy, you're not crazy. But trust your girlfriend. Talk about the boundary now, because the worst time to establish it is 7:15 Saturday morning when you're standing in your bathrobe and some dude with prison-issued duffel bags is in your driveway. I mean, every healthy relationship needs three things: trust, communication, and apparently a clear understanding of the terms of parole.
1: 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Ooh, yeah, ooh, yeah. And the home of September. It's our annual excuse to crank out even more rock from one of the greatest bands of all time, Led Zeppelin. From the home of rock and roll.
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